Fever Dream. It's Alex Warren on Hot 96.7. I'm Tanya Hayes. Thanks for joining me here on this Wednesday night. Yeah, we're halfway to the weekend with Hot 96.7.

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1: 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I'm Tanya Hayes, and I love fair season because, you know, you get rides and you get delicious food and you get a lot of fun. 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

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I'm Tanya Hayes, and it's summer. You got to get out and have some fun. 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

0: 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I'm Tanya Hayes, and you know, today is National Chicken Wing Day. 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
1: 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My

few clouds and a bit hazy into this evening, then mainly clear for tonight, low 64. Partly cloudy on Thursday, will be rather warm and a bit hazy, the high 89. Friday, mostly cloudy, times of light rain, a chance for a thunderstorm south, high 75. For the weekend, Saturday, a mix of clouds and sunshine, high 80. Partly cloudy Sunday, high 79. A fair amount of sunshine on Monday with a high of 82. From the WSAW News Channel 7 studio, I'm First Alert Meteorologist Jeremy Sabo.

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Ed Sheeran on Hot 96.7. I'm Tanya Hayes, and I gotta say, there's so much road construction out there right now. It's absolutely wild. And it actually is now starting to affect my drive into work and my neighborhood because a lot of traffic is being rerouted down my street. And so there's so much more traffic than normal. I'm not used to that. Here's Harry Styles on Hot 96.7.

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1: Did you know the odds to be born on this earth's 1 in 400 trillion? 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

0: 96.7 with Ray. It's Click Clack Symphony. I'm Tanya Hayes. You know, I could go for a blizzard right about now. And tomorrow, you definitely want to get a blizzard from participating DQ locations throughout central Wisconsin, because tomorrow, Thursday, is Miracle Treat Day. 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
1: 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I'm Tanya Hayes, and if you've ever thought, man, I wish this chunky soup could taste more like a freezer meal, well, Campbell's is coming out with new protein-laden chunky soup branded frozen food. So it's not actually going to be soup, but it's going to be like a chili mac bowl. So it'll taste like one of their soups, but it's actually going to be some mac and cheese. So some fun new stuff coming out. They say to be watching for that coming soon to your freezer aisle. Including flavors like chili mac and Philly cheesesteak mac and cheese. Cheesy loaded potato bowl with steak and bacon. Yeah, that sounds good. That tastes like a loaded potato soup. I'm in. Got hit music coming up, and the WSAW First Alert Forecast is next on Hot 96.7.
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few clouds and a bit hazy into this evening, then mainly clear for tonight, low 64. Partly cloudy on Thursday, it will be rather warm and a bit hazy, the high 89. Friday, mostly cloudy, times of light rain, a chance for a thunderstorm south, high 75. For the weekend, Saturday, a mix of clouds and sunshine, high 80. Partly cloudy Sunday, high 79. A fair amount of sunshine on Monday with a high of 82. From the WSAW News Channel 7 studio, I'm First Floor Meteorologist Jeremy Tabor.

Hot 96.7, it's Somber. I'm Tanya Hayes, and I was out this week at a friend's house, and their Alexa was in the room. And I just casually said, Alexa, open Hot 96.7 Wisconsin. And then there's hit music right there. Like Hozier's Too Sweet on Hot 96.7.

0: Hot 96.7 with Fall Out Boy. That one, Sugar, we're going down. Oh, and speaking of going down, you could be going down North America's tallest water slide, the Rise of Icarus, which is at Mount Olympus Water and Theme Park in the Wisconsin Dells. You could be going down that for free because we are hooking you up with a chance to win a 4-pack of tickets to Mount Olympus Water and Theme Park in the Dells. You'll be able to enjoy not only the Rise of Icarus, but also thrilling rides, all the water park fun. So listen each morning this week. You're going to have a chance to win. Oh, yeah. It's Water Park Week at Hot 96.7.
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0: Akon, it's ringtone on Hot 96.7. I'm Tanya Hayes, and if you have not watched 72 Hours, Kevin Hart's new movie, you are kind of out of the loop because it's the number one most watched movie on Netflix. 22.1 million people watched it during its opening weekend last weekend. I have not watched it, so I'm kind of out of the know, but guess I'm going to have to add it to my Netflix queue for sure. 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

Mostly clear for tonight, the low 64, a fair amount of sunshine, rather warm on Thursday, the high climbing to 89. Friday, mostly cloudy, periods of light rain, maybe a thunderstorm south, the high 75. For the weekend, Saturday, clouds will give way to a fair amount of sunshine, the high 80. Partly cloudy on Sunday, the high 79. Still dry for Monday with some sunshine and 82. From the WSAW News Channel 7 studio, I'm First Alert Meteorologist Drew Mishaven.

A couple minutes, Olivia Dean on Hot 96.7. I'm Tanya Hayes. Thanks for spending this Wednesday night with me. We are halfway to the weekend. I've got Justin Bieber. This one is Ghost. It's Hit Music Now on Hot 96.7.

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I'm Tawny Hayes. You know what I need? I need to find someone who can detail the inside of my car. There is so much dog fur in there, and I do not even know where to start. Like, literally. So if you know a good detailer, let me know. Here's Teddy Swims on Hot 96.7.

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1: 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I'm Tanya Hayes, and if you want to go and have some fun, check out the 35th annual Big Bull Falls Blues Fest presented by Wausau Events and Budweiser. 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

0: Taylor Swift, I knew it. I knew you. I'm Tanya Hayes. Did you know today is National Lipstick Day? And that is actually one thing Taylor Swift and I have in common. We both like a bright red lip. It's always fun to experiment with color in my world. But yeah, bright red lipstick, always a way to go for me. Got hit music coming up and a look at the WSAW First Alert forecast next on Hot 96.
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Mostly clear for tonight, below 64. A fair amount of sunshine, rather warm on Thursday, the high climbing to 89. Friday, mostly cloudy, periods of light rain, maybe a thunderstorm south, the high 75. For the weekend, Saturday, clouds will give way to a fair amount of sunshine, the high 80. Partly cloudy on Sunday, the high 79. Still dry for Monday with some sunshine and 82. From the WSAW News Channel 7 studio, I'm First Alert Meteorologist Drew McSabin.

The harder I look and the less that I care, the deeper it hurts. More vivid and wise, what I feel it deserve. Yeah.

Zara Larsson, Midnight Sun on Hot 96.7. I'm Tanya Hayes. Okay, does anyone else have this problem? Like, half of the content that I'm seeing right now is for Halloween. I want summer. Keep Halloween away from me for another 2 months. Here's Olivia Rodrigo on Hot 96.7.

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Bella Kay. I love it, I love it, I love it on Hot 96.7. I'm Tanya Hayes. I love spending this Wednesday night with you. Here's Marshmallow and Jelly Roll on Hot 96.7.

0: Bruno Mars, Risk It All on Hot 96.7. I'm Tanya Hayes, and make sure that you're here tomorrow morning because it is Water Park Week here at Hot 96.7. You could get hooked up with a four-pack of tickets to Mount Olympus Water and Theme Park in the Wisconsin Dells. The Rise of Icarus, North America's tallest water slide, is one of the things you can enjoy, plus other rides and water park fun. 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
1: Central Wisconsin weather. Mostly clear for tonight, below 64. A fair amount of sunshine, rather warm on Thursday. The high climbing to 89. Friday, mostly cloudy. Periods of light rain, maybe a thunderstorm south. The high 75. For the weekend, Saturday, clouds will give way to a fair amount of sunshine. The high 80. Partly cloudy on Sunday. The high 79. Still dry for Monday with some sunshine and 82. From the WSAW News Channel 7 studio, a First Alert meteorologist, Drew Taven.

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1: Me not working hard. Yeah, right, picture that with a Kodak. Or better yet, go to Times Square, take a picture of me with a Kodak. Took my life from negative to positive, I just want y'all to know that.

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Mainly clear and a bit hazy as we move toward daybreak on Thursday. Temperatures starting in the mid-60s. For today on Thursday, partly cloudy, a bit hazy, and rather warm, high 89. Clouds Friday, times of light rain, maybe a thunderstorm south, high of 75. For the weekend, partly sunny Saturday, high of 80. Sunshine, all the few clouds on Sunday, high 79. Partly cloudy Monday and 82. 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

bit hazy as we move toward daybreak on Thursday. Temperatures starting in the mid-60s. For the day on Thursday, partly cloudy, a bit hazy, and rather warm, high 89. Clouds Friday, times of light rain, maybe a thunderstorm south, high of 75. For the weekend, partly sunny Saturday, high of 80. Sunshine on a few clouds on Sunday, high 79. Partly cloudy Monday and 82. 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
1: Did you know the odds to be born on this earth's 1 in 400 trillion? 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
1: Mainly clear and a bit hazy as we move toward daybreak on Thursday. Temperatures starting in the mid-60s. For the day on Thursday, partly cloudy, a bit hazy, and rather warm, high 89. Clouds Friday, times of light rain, maybe a thunderstorm south, high of 75. For the weekend, partly sunny Saturday, high of 80. Sunshine on a few clouds on Sunday, high 79. Partly cloudy Monday in 82. From the WSAW News Channel 7 studio, I'm First Floor Meteorologist Jeremy Tabin.

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Feeling clear and a bit hazy as we move toward daybreak on Thursday. Temperatures starting in the mid-60s. For the day on Thursday, partly cloudy, a bit hazy, and rather warm, high 89. Clouds Friday, times of light rain, maybe a thunderstorm south, high of 75. For the weekend, partly sunny Saturday, high of 80. Sunshine, all the few clouds on Sunday, high 79. Partly cloudy Monday and 82. 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

0: As we move toward daybreak on Thursday, temperatures starting in the mid-60s. For the day on Thursday, partly cloudy, a bit hazy, and rather warm, high 89. Clouds Friday, times of light rain, maybe a thunderstorm south, high of 75. For the weekend, partly sunny Saturday, high of 80. Sunshine on a few clouds on Sunday, high 79. Partly cloudy Monday in 82. From the WSAW News Channel 7 studio, I'm First Floor Meteorologist Jeremy Sabin.
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3: Wisconsin weather.
4: Sunny skies to start out today, but more clouds as the day goes along. The further northeast you live, the better of a chance you have for a couple isolated showers and thunderstorms later this afternoon and evening. No severe weather expected. A high of 88, but with how humid it's going to be today, probably going to feel like the low 90s outside. 66 for the low temperature tonight with mainly cloudy skies overnight. 77 for the high on Friday with showers possible on and off during the day. Rainfall under half an inch across all communities. From the WCW News Channel 7 studio, I'm First Alert Meteorologist Beth Furman.

start out today, but more clouds as the day goes along. The further northeast you live, the better of a chance you have for a couple isolated showers and thunderstorms later this afternoon and evening. No severe weather expected. A high of 88, but with how humid it's going to be today, probably going to feel like the low 90s outside. 66 for the low temperature tonight with mainly cloudy skies overnight. 77 for the high on Friday with showers possible on and off during the day. Rainfall under half an inch across all communities. From the WCW News Channel 7 studio, I'm First Alert Meteorologist Beth Furman.

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2: Good morning, my morning people. Happy Thursday. Glad to be back. Okay, I want to talk about your home and what guests love about it. There are some things that guests rave about when it comes to other people's homes. We'll do your history lesson, things you may not have remembered about the 30th day of July, and Domino's dropping a new ice cream. Yeah, an ice cream. I'll give you details on it. We will see partly sunny skies, highs around 88 today. Here's Harry Styles. Good morning.

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1: What's trending?
2: Good morning. So, Jimote, the raccoon, Jimothy the raccoon, getting his own theme night at a Seattle's Mariner games. The first 20,000 fans on August 5th will receive a rookie card and a t-shirt. He has become a local mascot for the team, went viral because of his hunched back and short spine syndrome. A purple Oreo with brown sugar pancake cream is out. The limited edition cookie is a first for Oreo. The filling is inspired by a Korean sweet pancake. A Florida man recently got himself wedged inside a toddler-sized little tyke's car. The man, a firefighter, the car belonged to his friend's nephew, and, well, he did eventually get free. Domino's launching a new garlic and herb ice cream. The ice cream is made by hand by stirring the garlic and herb dip into the dairy. A Domino's spokesperson says the ice cream is iconic. Northwestern University recently announced that students will not be allowed to sit during college football games this fall. That includes pregame ceremonies, halftime performances, and blowouts. The university's new stadium has a student section called Wildcat Wall. It will place 2,000 students directly over the end zone. Northwestern will debut the new setup on August 2nd against Penn State. Ryan Field cost $850 million to build, and it has a capacity of 35,000 people. A Newport Beach, California woman recently gave birth to Jack in the Box, or gave birth in a Jack in the Box parking lot after the hospital turned her away twice. She says her contractions were 5 minutes apart when she headed to the hospital. She was sent home and then helped by firefighters as her baby was born in the Jack in the Box lot. And a 10-year-old England girl going viral for her thank you note. She wrote a following message to her teacher. Thank you for being a great teacher. You really helped boost my confidence and let myself shine as much as your head. Today, Cheesecake Day, National Golden Girls Day, National Share a Hug Day, World Snorkeling Day, and Father-in-Law Day. That's some trending news for you on Hot 96.7. 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
6: Sunny skies to start out today, but more clouds as the day goes along. The further northeast you live, the better of a chance you have for a couple isolated showers and thunderstorms later this afternoon and evening. No severe weather expected. A high of 88, but with how humid it's going to be today, probably going to feel like the low 90s outside. 66 for the low temperature tonight with mainly cloudy skies overnight. 77 for the high on Friday with showers possible on and off during the day. Rainfall under a half an inch across all communities. From the WCW News Shell 7 studio, First Alert Meteorologist Beth Furman.
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0: 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Do not miss out on Miracle Treat Day. It's the sweetest day of the year. And it's here today. Let's talk about your home. Okay, what are some quote-unquote green flags guests will gush over when it comes to someone's home? Have you ever gone into somebody's house and you're like, I absolutely love that? What was it? So they say number one thing, anything soft. People will be happy. Okay, padded headboards, silky sheets. In the winter, warm flannel bedding. A fuzzy blanket. A cushy comforter. Deep pile carpet, which that is a pain to clean, but neither here nor there. Okay. The right visual cues. They say visual cues. Arrangements and proportions of room and furniture are equally important for enhancing the ultimate room harmony. Avoiding clutter, big oversized furniture in small rooms. Okay. Welcoming scents. Incense, candles, fresh flowers, etc. Number three on the list. And number four, the right music. Can really make somebody gush over your home. So have you ever walked into somebody's house and you said you absolutely love something? What was it? 715-345-0967. I want to hear from you. Good morning.

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1: grade. Hot 96.7. Good morning, it's Corey with K. So, what makes someone's house really stand out? Where you walk in, you're like, wow, this is awesome. There are four things. Anything soft will make somebody go, okay, yep, mm-hmm. The right visual cues, how you arrange it, the size of your furniture, to the room itself, etc. Think about things like that. Keeping the harmony. Welcoming scents. And the right music. Off the talking text line, I did get this text message saying I went to a friend's house one time and they had the best couch. It was soft. It was...

Hot 96.7, your chance to score tickets to Mount Olympus Theme Park in Wisconsin Dells. A four-pack could be yours. Coming up this morning, do not miss out. On the way, we'll do your history lesson. 30th day of July, we'll do it next. Good morning.

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1: 39 days left till Labor Day. Things you may not have remembered. 1898, cornflakes were invented. How about on this date in 1954? Elvis Presley made his debut as a public performer. 1956, In God We Trust, was the U.S. motto. Signed a joint resolution from the U.S. Congress and President Dwight D. Eisenhower. 1965, President Lyndon B. Johnson signed the Medicare bill into law. How about on this date, 1990, the first Saturn rolled off the assembly line. 2002, WNBA star Lisa Leslie became the first woman to dunk in a game. On this date in 2003, the last old-style Volkswagen Beetle rolled off the assembly line. 2007, E! Canceled The Simple Life. On this date in 2014, Sharknado 2, the second one, aired on Sci-Fi. And on this date in 2024, Simone Biles broke the Olympic gold medal record for U.S. gymnastics. So there you go, some things you may not have remembered. About the 30th day of July. Coming up, we'll get a check on hot headlines, get a check on this weather, and more on Hot 96.7.
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0: picking it up. Loving, I'm living, so we turning up. Yeah, we turning it up.
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2: Good morning. A state appeals court has overturned a lower court ruling that struck down Wisconsin Act 10. Second District Court of Appeals on Wednesday overturned a ruling from Dane County Judge Jacob Frost that struck down the 2011 law that effectively eliminated public sector unions in Wisconsin. Act 10 remains in effect as the ruling from Frost has been stayed pending appeal. The appeal will not likely head to the state Supreme Court. Kelce has pushed back as the Wisconsin Elections Commission warned voters not to bet on elections. Kelce's attorney posted on X that that guidance was unconstitutional and illegal, that activity on Kelce should not be defined as bets. Wisconsin Department of Justice is currently suing Kelce and Polymarket, alleging the prediction markets are actually online betting, which is illegal in Wisconsin. And recovery from Monday's tornado continues in Winnebago and Outagamie counties. A boil water notice remains in effect for people in Fox Crossing, as well as residents of Menasha and Appleton. Menasha utility crews continue working to restore power, assisted by 16 other agencies. Anyone who wants to donate to help victims can do so through United Way Fox Cities.
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3: Sunny skies to start out today, but more clouds as the day goes along. The further northeast you live, the better of a chance you have for a couple isolated showers and thunderstorms later this afternoon and evening. No severe weather expected. A high of 88, but with how humid it's going to be today, probably going to feel like the low 90s outside. 66 for the low temperature tonight with mainly cloudy skies overnight. 77 for the high on Friday with showers possible on and off during the day. Rainfall under half an inch across all communities. 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
1: Good morning. Happy Thursday. Got another chance to score tickets, passes to Mount Olympus Water and Theme Park in the Dells. We'll do that after 8. I'll have those tickets for you. Coming up this hour, what are things you do for your significant other? Like weird things you do to make them happy. I'll give you details. We'll talk about it coming up. And personal items from Colonel Sanders recently went to auction. I got to give you details on that coming up with some trending news in the next 6 minutes. We are going to see partly sunny skies, highs around 88 today. Right now, Olivia Dean, good morning.

0: What's trending?
1: Good morning. So DoorDash recently announced a new drone delivery program called DoorDash Air that plans to deliver small packages by drone. DoorDash will design and build its own drones. American Idol has been renewed for a 25th season. Auditions will begin August 25th. Video auditions are allowed. Contestants must be at least 15. Jimothy the raccoon has started a tattoo trend in Washington. Electric kitten tattoos has booked more than a dozen Jimothy tattoos this week. Local comedian Erica Tosh, was among the first to get inked and said, "It brings me a lot of joy and happiness." A New York school recently pushed to ban use of AI robots in the classroom. Parents praised data privacy concerns about their robots' roles. Other parents are upset because the teaching robot is manufactured by a company that also produces love robots. United Airlines and Delta have joined other airlines in banning humanoid robots from flights. The ban covers carry-ons and check bags and allows Southwest a similar move after an incident. Travelers could have their robots confiscated if they try to fly with them. Personal items from Colonel Sanders recently auctioned off. His clip-on bow tie and suspenders sold for $8,000. His executive planner from 1964 went for $30,000. A Tinder AI photo tool has been paused because member complaints. Some app users saw their closed mouth smile swap for a wide grin smile. Many complained that they did not look like themselves after the swap. Tinder says it will review the tool and fix the issues. A 9-year-old Colorado boy recently crashed his mother's white sedan while she was sleeping. A neighbor's doorbell camera caught the boy slamming into a Blackstone grill that barreled into a neighbor's pickup truck. The boy got out of the car and ran home. Oops. His mother had no idea he had taken the car because she was sleeping. Celebrating birthday today. Happy birthday. You celebrated with these celebrities. Hope Solo turns 45. Jamie Presley, 49. Hilary Swank, 52. Tom Green, 55. Christopher Nolan, 56. Vivica A. Fox turns 62. Lisa Kudrow, 63. And Arnold Schwarzenegger turns 79. That's some trending news for you on Hot 96.7. Good morning.
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4: Sunny skies to start out today, but more clouds as the day goes along. The further northeast you live, the better of a chance you have for a couple isolated showers and thunderstorms later this afternoon and evening. No severe weather expected. A high of 88, but with how humid it's going to be today, probably going to feel like the low 90s outside. 66 for the low temperature tonight with mainly cloudy skies overnight. 77 for the high on Friday with showers possible on and off during the day. Rainfall under half an inch across all communities. 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

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What is something you do for your significant other because you know it makes them happy? Think about this. Now, necessarily, I don't know if this makes them happy, but one wife has spent years biting her husband's toes for a good reason, to stimulate his nerves following a brain surgery. She quit her job as a kindergarten art teacher to care for her husband. He suffered a brain injury and multiple fractures when he fell while rescuing a child from a warehouse roof. Doctors advised stimulating his fingers and toes to help with nerve recovery. He eventually opened his eyes. So spent years biting his toes to help his nerves and brain. What's weird things you do for your significant other because you know they like it? 715-345-0967. Call or text. Weird things you do for your significant other because you know they like it. 715-345-0967. I want to hear from you. Good morning.

Mr. Bruno Mars getting through your Thursday morning on Hot 96.7. Good morning, it's Corey with K. Don't forget, you do have a chance to win a four-pack of tickets to Mount Olympus Water and Theme Park in the Dells. After 8, I will give those away. Your chance to win, coming up. Talking about weird things you do to support your significant other, one woman ended up biting her husband's toes to stimulate his nerves following a brain injury, so she was doing it for a good reason. Okay. And they're all good reasons, right? So I want to know, what do you do? I did get this text message. This may not be weird, but my husband supports my love for BTS by watching funny videos of them with me. That's love right there. That is love right there. 715-345-0967. Call or text. Weird things you're willing to do for your significant other because you love them. What might it be? Let me know. Here's Zara Larsson. Good morning.

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0: good morning. A state appeals court has overturned a lower court ruling that struck down Wisconsin Act 10. Second District Court of Appeals on Wednesday overturned a ruling from Dane County Judge Jacob Frost, which struck down the 2011 law that effectively eliminated public sector unions in Wisconsin. Act 10 remains in effect as the ruling from Frost has been stayed pending appeal. The appeal will not likely head to the state Supreme Court. Kelce has pushed back as the Wisconsin Election Commission warned voters not to bet on elections. Kelce's attorney posted on X that that guidance was unconstitutional and illegal, that activity on Kelce should not be defined as bets. Wisconsin Department of Justice is currently suing Kelce and Polymarket, alleging the prediction markets are actually online betting, which is illegal in Wisconsin. And recovery from Monday's tornado continues in Winnebago and Outagamie counties. A boil water notice remains in effect for people in Fox Crossing, as well as residents of Menasha and Appleton. National utility crews continue working to restore power, assisted by 16 other agencies. Anyone who wants to donate to help victims can do so through United Way Fox Cities.
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2: Fog cover will increase throughout the day today with a high of 88. Probably going to feel more like 90 to 95 outside with the heat index factored in this afternoon. A few showers and thunderstorms are possible up in northeastern Wisconsin for today, but severe weather is not expected. 66 for the low temperature tonight with mainly cloudy to overcast skies overnight. 77 for the high on Friday with overcast skies, showers, and thunderstorms possible during the day, mainly around and south of Highway 29 up to a half an inch of rain. From the WCW News Channel 7 studio, First Alert meteorologist Spencer Berman.

0: kisses and wagging tails. It's Wet Nose Wednesday with the Collar Club in Wisconsin Rapids. Meet our new pet of the week.
1: Sherry, how are you doing on our Thursday, our special edition? What did we name it? Tail Pumping Thursday?
2: Yeah, something like
1: yeah,
2: that.
1: Yeah, I like that. What do we got for our brand new Wet Nose Wednesday Pet of the Week with the Collar Club in Wisconsin Rapids?
2: Well, here's what I know.
1: Ooh.
2: It's a kitty by the name of Superior.
1: Aw.
2: And this is a group that was named after the Great Lakes.
1: Yeah, really love cute. It. Yes.
2: And this is a true rescue, folks. She was from a very bad hoarding situation.
1: Okay.
2: And yet she comes out of this beautiful, dignified, majestic, and all traits that Superior aww would use to describe herself, and I hope you would too.
1: I love that.
2: She's a distinguished little lady who would love to be your new best friend. She is very well socialized, and she's only 3 years old, but she's small in size,
1: mm-hmm,
2: which doesn't affect her health in any way. She does have a wonky left ear. If you know what wonky is, everybody get that word. But
1: yeah,
2: anyway, it's smaller than her right ear. And we can only think or assume it didn't fully develop right when she had an accident as a kitten.
1: Oh.
2: Some of it was bitten off.
1: Okay.
2: We don't know. But anyway, we feel it only adds to her unique beauty.
1: Absolutely.
2: And charm. And either way, she can hear just fine.
1: Okay.
2: So, Superior enjoys making herself into a perfect little loaf and watching the world go by. And she does talk a little bit, especially when she wants to tell you it's snack time.
1: Yeah.
2: And we're asking to please give this little girl a try. She's very unique looking.
1: Yeah.
2: If you look at her pictures, the black and white, and then the little smudge of black on her nose,
1: yeah,
2: half of her face white, black chin. And then that little wonky ear, she really is a cutie.
1: Yeah, she's a good-looking cat.
2: Her adoption fee is only $55. Her ID number is 13174. That's 13174. And please give her a look.
1: Yeah, she's a cute cat. Check her out online at hot967fm.com. And Sherry, before I let you go, coming up in 2 weeks, which is crazy to think about. Beer and Cheese for Pets, please. Tell us all about it.
2: I bet it is. Coming up Saturday, August 22nd, with a big meow meow and a bow wow, is our annual Beer Cheese for Pets, please, held at Feltz's Dairy Store and Farm over on Porter Road. And this year we've got cheese boxes to give away that will be supplied with cheese from Mullins, Dairy State. Of course, Wenzel's is back with sausage.
1: Yeah.
2: Let's not forget Feltz's and their cheese curds. And we've got all sorts of things. We've got wonderful meat raised local, and also, the brats by Skies. We also have plenty of point beer, sodas, and non-alcoholic.
1: Yeah.
2: It's just a really fun time. Kids 11 and under are free. They have use of the playground. Boy, everything's been just wonderful. The Feltz family are just so much fun to work with.
1: One of our favorites. So you can get your tickets now, right? And
2: you
1: at
2: bet.
1: The door. So
2: you bet. Or buy them at the door.
1: Yeah. So it's
2: buy
1: all,
2: one, get one
1: this
2: year.
1: It's all for a good cause. Live music. Those raffle baskets are
2: they're
1: insane.
2: Kicking. They're kicking. Lots of them. I believe we're going to come in at over 35.
1: Wow, that's awesome. Very cool. So, again, details will be on hot967fm.com. You can check it out there. And don't forget to check out Superior as well, looking for a brand new home. Sherry, as always, thank you so very much for stopping in. We'll talk about a new adoptable pet next week.
2: We sure will.
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2: Good morning. Your chance to win a 4-pack of tickets to Mount Olympus coming up this morning. Do not miss out. I want to get you there before the summer ends. On the way, where are my dog lovers at? Okay, if you got a pup, how long does your walks last? Dog experts have weighed in on what makes the perfect dog walk. We'll talk about it coming up. Domino's dropping a new ice cream. I will give you details on it coming up. Partly sunny today. Highs around 88 right now. Harry Styles, good morning.

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2: All morning. So, Jimothy, the raccoon, getting his own theme night at a Seattle Mariners game. The first 20,000 fans on August 5th will receive a rookie card and a t-shirt. He's become a local mascot for the team. Purple Oreos with brown sugar pancake cream is out. The limited edition cookie is a first for Oreo. The filling is inspired by a Korean sweet pancake. A Florida man recently got himself wedged inside a toddler-sized little tyke's car. The man, a firefighter, the car belonged to a friend's nephew. He did flail himself out and was eventually freed. Domino's launching a new garlic and herb ice cream. The ice cream is made by hand by stirring garlic and herb dip into the dairy. Domino's spokesperson says the ice cream is iconic. Northwestern University recently announced that students will not be allowed to sit during college football games this fall. That includes pregame ceremonies, halftime performances, and blowouts. The university's new stadium has a student section called Wildcat Wall. It will place 2,000 students directly in front of the end zone. Northwest will debut their new setup October 2nd against Penn State. It did take $850 million to build. A California woman recently gave birth at a Jack-in-a-Box parking lot when one hospital turned her away twice. Apparently, she says she had contractions that were 5 minutes apart when she headed to the hospital. She was sent home and then helped by firefighters as her baby was born in the parking lot. And a 10-year-old England girl going viral for her thank you note. She wrote a message to her teacher, said, "Thanks for being great. You have really helped me boost my confidence and let me shine as much as your head." Today is Cheesecake Day, National Golden Girls Day, National Share a Hug Day, World Snorkeling Day, and Father-in-Law Day. That's some trending news for you on Hot 96.7. 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
4: Wisconsin weather.
5: Cloud cover will increase throughout the day today with a high of 88. Probably going to feel more like 90 to 95 outside with the heat index factored in this afternoon. A few showers and thunderstorms are possible up in northeastern Wisconsin for today, but severe weather is not expected. 66 for the low temperature tonight with mainly cloudy to overcast skies overnight. 77 for the high on Friday with overcast skies, showers, and thunderstorms possible during the day, mainly around and south of Highway 29 up to a half an inch of rain. 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

0: 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Apparently the perfect walk for your pup does exist. And do you know what that walk entails? A new poll. 1,800 dog owners reveal the ideal walk lasts an hour and 7 minutes, includes 16 sniffing opportunities, and features water for splashing. If your dog could talk, what would be their ideal walk time? I'm not mad about this. An hour and 7 minutes, 16 sniffing opportunities, and would feature water for splashing. Safety was the top priority for owners when taking their dogs on the walk. 38%, the dog's enjoyment mattered more than their own. Which is, it's fair when you're taking your dog on the walk. You want them to enjoy it, right? So for you, what would make the perfect walk for your dog? All the dog owners out there, I want to hear from you. More or less, what are we getting? Are we adding something to it? 715-345-0967. Call or text. Good morning.
1: Let me talk to you. 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

96.7, Miss Olivia Dean, getting you through your Thursday morning. Thank you so much for hanging out with me. Talking about the perfect walk for your dog, and apparently lasts an hour and 7 minutes, includes 16 sniffing opportunities. And if you need to go splash some water. Off the talk and text line, did they get this text message? For my dog, they would want to go play fetch, but everything else tracks. That's fair. 715-345-0967. Ideal walk for your dog does include an hour and 7 minutes, 16 sniffing opportunities, and you make it to some water. Something different for you and your pup? I want to know. 715-345-0967. Coming up, I will give you your chance to score my 4-pack of tickets to Mount Olympus. It's on the way on Hot 96.7. Good morning.

96.7. Good morning. It's Corey with Kay. I know every summer you guys look for something to do, and we want to give you something to do with a 4-pack of tickets to Mount Olympus. It's going to be yours right now, going out to caller number 9, 715-345-0967. They've got the world's tallest water slide. However, I will not be going on that. I do love water slides, but do you know the truck up there? Whew, I'm already out of breath. Caller number 9 going to be going to Mount Olympus before the summer ends. A 4-pack of tickets going to be yours right now, 715-345-0967. You want them? We got them. 4-pack of tickets to Mount Olympus Water Park going out to caller number 9. 715-345-0967. Let's do it. Good morning.

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1: Want to get you to Mount Olympus, a water park in the Dells before the summer ends. Going out to caller number 9. Hi, who is this?
2: This is Omar.
1: Omar, where are you calling from?
2: Stevens Point.
1: Excellent. Omar, do you want to go to Mount Olympus in the Dells?
2: Sure we do.
1: Excellent. Need some time away in the water, right?
2: That's right. It's warm out here.
1: It is. OMG. So very true. Well, you are caller number 9, Omar. You and the fam going to go to Mount Olympus.
2: Awesome. Thank you.
1: You are welcome. I will have one more 4-pack. Mount Olympus Water Park passes tomorrow. Do not miss out. We'll get you to the water park before the summer ends. 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

0: Good morning. Recovery from Monday's tornado continues in Winnebago and Outagamie counties. A water boil notice remains in effect for people in Fox Crossing and as well as residents of Menasha and Appleton. Menasha utility crews continue working to restore power. Anyone who wants to donate to help victims can do so through the United Way Fox Cities. More than $2 billion has gone to local governments and property owners this year. Governor Evers and the Department of Revenue say Wisconsin has distributed about $2.2 billion in shared revenue and property tax credit payments in 2026. The state says the funding includes more than $584 million for local governments and over $1.7 billion in property tax relief. Officials said the money helps communities pay for services like police, fire protection, EMS, road repairs, and libraries. And a state appeals court has overturned a lower court ruling that struck down Wisconsin Act 10. Second District Court of Appeals on Wednesday overturned a ruling from Dane County Judge Jacob Frost that struck down the 2011 law that effectively eliminated public sector unions in Wisconsin. Act 10 remains in effect as the ruling from Frost has been stayed pending appeal. The appeal will now likely head to the state Supreme Court.
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2: Cloud cover will increase throughout the day today with a high of 88. Probably going to feel more like 90 to 95 outside with the heat index factored in this afternoon. A few showers and thunderstorms are possible up in northeastern Wisconsin for today, but severe weather is not expected. 66 for the low temperature tonight with mainly cloudy to overcast skies overnight. 77 for the high on Friday with overcast skies, showers, and thunderstorms possible during the day, mainly around and south of Highway 29 up to a half an inch of rain. 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
4: Another big congratulations going out to Omar out in Point, scoring my 4-pack of tickets to Mount Olympus. I will have one more 4-pack coming up tomorrow morning. Do not miss out. And personal items from Colonel Sanders recently went to auction. I'll tell you how much they went for coming up with some trending news. We are going to see that sun today, maybe some clouds, but very sporadic. Highs around 88 today.

0: 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What's
1: trending? Good morning. DoorDash recently announced a new drone delivery program called DoorDash Air, plans to deliver small packages by drone. DoorDash will design and build its own drones. American Idol has been renewed for a 25th season. Auditions will begin on August 25th. Contestants must be 15. Jimothy, the raccoon, has started a tattoo trend in Billard, Washington. Electric Kitten Tattoos has booked more than a dozen tattoos for the raccoon. Local comedian was among the first to do it, saying it brings so much joy and happiness. A New York school recently pushed its plan to use AI robots in classrooms, and parents have raised data concerns and privacy concerns about the robot's role. Another parent, they're upset because this robot manufactured by the place that produces Love Robots. United Airlines and Delta have joined other airlines in banning humanoid robots from flight. The ban covers carry-ons and checked bags and follows Southwest's similar move after an incident. Travelers could have their robot confiscated if they try to fly with it. Personal items from Colonel Sanders recently sold at public auction. His clip-on bow tie and suspender sold for $8,000. His executive planner from 1964 went for $30,000. An AI Tinder AI photo tool has been paused because of members' complaints. Some app users saw their closed mouth smile swap for wide grin smiles. Many complained that they did not look like themselves after the swap. Tinder says it will review the tool and fix the issue. And a 9-year-old Colorado boy recently crushed his mother's white sedan while she was sleeping. A neighbor's doorbell camera caught the boy slamming into a Blackstone grill and barreling into a neighbor's truck. The boy got out of the car and ran home screaming. His mother had no idea he had taken the car because she was sleeping. Celebrating a birthday today. Happy birthday. Celebrate it with these celebrities. Hope Solo turns 45. Janie Presley, 49. Hilary Swank, 52. Tom Green, Double Nichols at 55. Christopher Nolan, 56. Vivica A. Fox, 62. Lisa Kudrow turns 63. And Arnold Schwarzenegger turns 79. That's some trending news for you on Hot 96.7. Good morning.
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It's a wonderful day. And the sweetest day of the year. 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

Though this season of her life had been cold, lonely, and tough, though she slipped back into a darkness she had hoped by now to have overcome, she had learned a beautiful lesson as she kissed her girls goodbye and thanked them for getting her out the house. That maybe...

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She must be patient. She must have faith in the seeds that are planted beneath the snow. 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

Cloud cover will increase throughout the day today with a high of 88. Probably going to feel more like 90 to 95 outside with the heat index factored in this afternoon. A few showers and thunderstorms are possible up in northeastern Wisconsin for today, but severe weather is not expected. 66 for the low temperatures tonight with mainly cloudy to overcast skies overnight. 77 for the high on Friday with overcast skies, showers, and thunderstorms possible during the day, mainly around and south of Highway 29 up to a half an inch of rain. 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

Cloud cover will increase throughout the day today with a high of 88. Probably going to feel more like 90 to 95 outside with the heat index factored in this afternoon. A few showers and thunderstorms are possible up in northeastern Wisconsin for today, but severe weather is not expected. 66 for the low temperature tonight with mainly cloudy to overcast skies overnight. 77 for the high on Friday with overcast skies, showers, and thunderstorms possible during the day, mainly around and south of Highway 29 up to a half an inch of rain. 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

Cloud cover will increase throughout the day today with a high of 88. Probably going to feel more like 90 to 95 outside with the heat index factored in this afternoon. A few showers and thunderstorms are possible up in northeastern Wisconsin for today, but severe weather is not expected. 66 for the low temperature tonight with mainly cloudy to overcast skies overnight. 77 for the high on Friday with overcast skies, showers, and thunderstorms possible during the day, mainly around and south of Highway 29 up to a half an inch of rain. 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We'll be right back.

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0: Get ready for the 35th annual Big Bull Falls Blues Fest, coming to Fern Island Park in Wausau, August 21st and 22nd. 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

Increasing cloud cover throughout this afternoon with a high of 88, feeling like close to 90 degrees outside with the heat index factored in. A couple isolated showers and thunderstorms still possible this afternoon and evening. The further northeast you live, no severe weather expected. 66 for the low temperature tonight with mainly cloudy skies overnight. 77 for the high on Friday with showers likely during the afternoon and evening hours. Up to half an inch of rainfall possible on Friday. More rain the further south you go. From the WCW News Channel 7 studio, First Alert meteorologist Spencer Furman. 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

chance for a shower or thunderstorm closer to Highway 29 to this evening. Otherwise, some clouds for the evening, then mostly cloudy overnight below 66. Considerable cloudiness on Friday, with some light rain developing in the afternoon, while rain showers a better bet closer to Highway 29, high of 76. Some showers continue Friday night. Saturday, mostly cloudy. Some scattered showers are possible, high 77. A fair amount of sunshine on Sunday, the high 80. 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

0: It's Hot 96.7. We're getting closer to the weekend. What is up? It is T-Rab. By the way, the 58th annual Scandinavia Corn Roast happening Friday, Saturday, and Sunday kicks off tomorrow. $25 unlimited ride special. Fireman's Dance tomorrow. Then they got the Cobb Run 5K. Craft Fair downtown on Saturday. Rising Phoenix is playing Saturday. Sunday, free corn starts at 11. Scandinavia Corn Roast. There's something to do this Friday, Saturday, and Sunday. Stay with us. More hit music with Drake up next.
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0: because of Travis Kelce and Taylor Swift, they were photographed, obviously, with a dog. What was that? When they were coming into Palm Beach? Samoyeds type of dog. Apparently, because of that photo, Samoyed puppies have jumped 25% as far as sales. I didn't know the name of that. That was the name of the dog. I always called them like a chow. But yeah, it's a big white fluffy dog, or a little white fluffy dog in this case. But yeah, sales are up 25%. Those are not cheap animals, by the way. I'm T-Rap. Stay with us. Tommy Richmond, The Weeknd. 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

chance for a shower or thunderstorm closer to Highway 29 this evening. Otherwise, some clouds for the evening, then mostly cloudy overnight below 66. Considerable cloudiness on Friday, with some light rain developing in the afternoon, while rain showers a better bet closer to Highway 29, high of 76. Some showers continue Friday night. Saturday, mostly cloudy. Some scattered showers are possible, high 77. A fair amount of sunshine on Sunday, the high 80. From the WSAW News Channel 7 studio, I'm First Alert Meteorologist Jeremy Faber.

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Top 96.7 with Olivia Rodrigo. You've heard of Jimothy the raccoon, the hunchback. He's got that short spine syndrome. He's a meme. Got videos all over socials. And now he's a tattoo. Apparently, there's a tattoo shop called Electric Kitten Tattoo. They've booked more than a dozen Jimothy tattoos this week in the Seattle area.

0: area. A comedian, Erica Tausch, was among the first to get the ink done and says it brings a lot of joy and happiness to me. Jimothy is now a tattoo. So that's the reason why I don't have a tattoo. I just never thought of something that I wanted to have on my body for the rest of my life. Jimothy the tattoo, yeah, not going to make the short list. Tame Paula, Zara Larson coming up next. 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

chance for a shower or thunderstorm closer to Highway 29 this evening. Otherwise, some clouds for the evening, then mostly cloudy overnight below 66. Considerable cloudiness on Friday, with some light rain developing in the afternoon, while rain showers a better bet closer to Highway 29, high of 76. Some showers continue Friday night. Saturday, mostly cloudy. Some scattered showers are possible, high 77. A fair amount of sunshine on Sunday, the high 80. 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

It's a couple minutes with Olivia Dean. It's Hot 96.7, so it's a couple extra calories. You're doing something really good. By the way, today is Miracle Treat Day. Go get yourself a Blizzard. $1 from every Blizzard sold is going to go help the Marshfield Children's Hospital, Children's Miracle Network. That's at all participating Dairy Queens because it is Miracle Treat Day today. And Blizzard sounds pretty good on a day like this. $1 for every Blizzard helping out the kids. I'm T-Rav, One Direction, Noah Kahan. Coming up next.

0: 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I'm T-Rab. 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
1: I like being used. It means I have a purpose.

0: It's Hot 96.7, kicking it with T-Rav. We'll update that WSAW First Alert forecast, and then we're going to get right back to the hits. Yeah, it's been a while, but it looks like we could get some rain on a Friday. I mean, it wouldn't be our first option or our first pick, but we do need the rain. But on a Friday, we'll find out more details on that. And then back to the hits right here on Hot's 96.
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chance for a shower or thunderstorm closer to Highway 29 this evening. Otherwise, some clouds for the evening, then mostly cloudy overnight below 66. Considerable cloudiness on Friday, with some light rain developing in the afternoon, while rain showers a better bet closer to Highway 29, high of 76. Some showers continue Friday night. Saturday, mostly cloudy. Some scattered showers are possible, high 77. A fair amount of sunshine on Sunday, the high 80. From the WSAW News Channel 7 studio, I'm First Floor Meteorologist Jeremy Sabo.

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1: 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Hey, tomorrow morning, get up, get going with Corby the K, the More Music Morning Show. It's the final day for our water park week. 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It's Miracle Treat Day at Dairy Queen throughout the area. $1 from every Blizzard is going to go to help the Marshfield Children's Hospital. 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

0: 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It is hot. Go get a blizzard. It's Miracle Street Day at participating Dairy Queens, which, by the way, is every Dairy Queen in our listening area. $1 for every blizzard is going to go to help the Children's Miracle Network and the Marshfield Children's Hospital. They got a new mango blizzard? What? I'm going to go get one of those. Yep. $1 for every blizzard. 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Hey, thanks so much for hanging with us. I'm T-Rav, some Gracie Abrams, Teddy Swims, more hit music coming up next.
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Partly and mostly cloudy for tonight, below 66. Periods of rain, especially from midday through the afternoon on Friday, will be a bit cooler, the high 76. Rain will persist south and east of Stevens Point Friday night. Saturday, clouds, some breaks for sun, but some scattered afternoon showers or thunderstorm is possible, high of 77. A fair amount of sunshine on Sunday and warm, the high near 80. From the WSAW News Channel 7 studio, I'm First Alert Meteorologist Drew Tabin.

Tide 96.7, I'm T-Rag. Great to be with you this afternoon. Country legend Shania Twain, she's had a crush on Harry Styles. She brought it up again. We'll chat about that in less than 10. Sorry to grind it out. It's hot.

0: Hot 96.7, it is C-Rab with Harry Styles. I was just watching a video from Bizarre Magazine on YouTube, and it has to do with Shania Twain, the country legend. Of course, she's known for the song That Don't Impress Me Much. She was asked, if you were going to rewrite that song, take names out, name drop, what would you do? She goes, I wouldn't take any names out. She'd leave Brad Pitt. She would add. And one of those names that she would add to a new version of That Don't Impress Me Much would be Harry Styles. Continues to flirt with that boy. David Guetta, Alex Warren, more hit music coming up next, right here on Hot 96.7.
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2: 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And weather.
3: Partly to mostly cloudy for tonight, below 66. Periods of rain, especially from midday through the afternoon on Friday, will be a bit cooler, the high 76. Rain will persist south and east of Stevens Point Friday night. Saturday, clouds, some breaks for sun, with some scattered afternoon showers or thunderstorm as possible, high of 77. A fair amount of sunshine on Sunday and warm, the high near 80. From the WSAW News Channel 7 studio, I'm First Alert Meteorologist Drew Mitabin.